That's Zara Larson. This is 184 and 7 o'clock. Hope you have a great one across the valley tonight. Halsey on the way this hour. Got the weekend, Noah Khan, and minutes AJR now on 184. Again.

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You can say

House in the morning and a whole bunch of really good songs the rest of the day. This is Y94.

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You don't need any other ones. Just Y94. And Y94. And Y94. And Y94. 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

0: Good morning, Zero and Amy K in the 194 Morning Playhouse, and we're kind of wetting your whistle with a little bit, but it is a Psychic Tiffany day today. Psychic Tiff, how are you?
1: I am dandified and rectified. I don't know where I was going to go with that, but
0: your all
1: caffeine has not kicked in.
0: Things
1: I'm
0: are good.
1: I'm all sorts of happy to be here with you.
0: We're happy to do this. So Psychic Tiffany at 237. You can call, text, and a voice memo if you want to with whatever your burning questions are. What kind of topics do we usually cover there, Tiff?
1: Love, babies, marriage, finances, work, travel. Oh, my gosh. School is a big one. There's everything. Tattoos or no tattoos. Puppies or no puppies. Get a car or don't get a car.
0: Anything you've ever been like, you know what, I wonder what a psychic would have to say to this. And now, if you want to do it on your lonesome, psychictiff.com, you can find her, but we got her now. And if you don't mind, Tiff, we'll put you right to work because people are flooding us.
1: Giddy up, cowboy.
2: All right, someone said, my son just graduated and has no idea what he wants to do next. Do you see him finding the right path?
1: I do, but I don't feel like it's going to come real organically. I feel like he's going to get out into the workforce and then figure out kind of what he wants to do from there and disseminate it down and go, okay, I should probably go to school for this. So I feel like he'll get the job first and then do the school second. No shade there. That is actually a brilliant way to go. Don't waste your money doing something you don't want to invest in long term.
2: And someone said, I've been divorced twice and recently met someone new. I really like him, but I'm scared to trust again. Do you feel this relationship is different?
1: I feel it really has some legs. So I would trust and get over yourself. You know, trust. It's not about trusting the other person. It's about trusting your heart. So, sweetie, trust your heart. I feel like this is a good thing.
2: I'm trying to keep up with everyone. Someone said, will our move to Iowa be good for our family?
1: Only if you can continue listening to Y94 online or via app.
0: There you go.
2: Yeah.
0: That's why we keeps you around there, Tiff.
1: Yeah, baby. I know how this stuff works.
0: Mm-hmm.
2: Someone said, will we get approved for the house loan?
1: Yay, I believe you will. Congratulations, house party. Open bar, barbecue.
0: That is expected. We'll be there. Yes. Tell us when. Send the dates.
1: Send me invites. I will show.
2: Someone said, my stepdaughter just finished her freshman year in college. She got into the dental assisting program, but now she's considering nursing. Will she stick with dental or go into nursing?
1: I think she would be better off in nursing. I just feel like that would be it's not about easy, but I just feel like it would be a better path for her and it will be easier for her. So I think she'll transfer to nursing, which is fine. But, you know, both honorable career paths.
0: All right. This one is Taylor. It's in voice memo form. So hopefully I'm getting this. I got to make sure I got the audio pulled up properly. Here you go. Let me know if you don't hear it.
3: Uh-huh. Okay, I've been with my boyfriend 7 years. He still hasn't proposed. So will it ever actually happen?
1: Love it. And yes, he will. It's not going to happen like this weekend or anything, but yes, I mean, I would give it, you know, several more months. And I don't feel like you need to do the ultimatum, but he's planning on it, looking at rings. Honey, he is right there. He's on the hook. You just got to set it.
0: Just be patient. Does she need? Oh, here's what she does. She gives an ultimatum and demands it happens within the next month, right? That's what she does?
1: No ultimatum. No.
0: But those are always the best way to get what you want. Give this to me or else.
1: Yes, manipulation is the key to life.
0: I know.
1: No, not at all.
2: Someone said, will my daughter ever have a good relationship with her stepdad?
1: Aw, so sad. I think it will wax and wane. You know, some weeks and days are going to be better than others, but I feel like it will build over the years. So yes, I think it will be okay.
0: Your questions for Psychic Tiffany, get them to us. 237. It's call, text, voice memo works. We'd love to hear your voice. So if you actually pick up the phone and call us, you jump front of line.
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0: Zara Larsson, 194, and she lost out on a multi-million dollar deal worth about $3 million because she's just too outspoken. And instead of backing down, she said, okay, losers.
1: I'm on the 14 carats. I'm 14 carat. 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
1: 194 coming up here. Today's info to go. Jelly Roll getting a divorce from Bunny XO. We now know the reason. And also, he's been in the hospital. We got the full details coming up in two right now. Jason Derulo.

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And coming up here in two songs today's What the What story, coming out of Maryland today, where this man ended up getting arrested by police, but they might have wanted to give him a belt because the video camera picked up something surprising. I got the story in two.

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1: Some things just feel like summer. Grilling out, sparklers after dark, and classic flavors that bring back memories. That's the inspiration behind the new Carbliss Americana Backyard Bliss Variety Pack, made to celebrate America's 250th birthday. With four brand new flavors, including strawberry, cherry, grape, and apple, it's packed with nostalgic flavor and backyard.